suffer premonitions, confirm suspicions of the Holocaust to come.

me the difference between love and hate? 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And the difference between a dog and a stranger? Why is the same difference?

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Sometimes we have to face adversity head on. But it's us that has to stand strong. Put on that rain jacket in the storm and start treading that muddy water.

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My singers, the Yannis sisters, Anna, Claudia, and my director musical, Mr. Randall Barlow.

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It's the eyes he avoids, so afraid to acknowledge something strange, unexpected, out of control. There are times when a man needs to brave his reflection and face what he sees without fear. It takes a man to accept his mortality or be surprised by the presence of a tear. It was only an arrangement, a practical arrangement. I forgot the first commandment of the realist's handbook.

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But this brought loneliness so far. 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

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But this is loneliness, I know. 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Is this what

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Reagan and Haig. Mr. Bacon and friend. Mrs. Thatcher. The Paisley. Mr. Brezhnev and party. The ghost of McCarthy. And the memories of Nixon.